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3: 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Y'all, we're barreling through August. Heat still knocking us down. What is going on? But the cool thing and not so cool thing about the heat is, not cool thing is that we're sweating, but the cool thing is the animals that are coming out, me and my mom, we went up to Monterey Bay, California to see the whales because the hot water is making them migrate. Ooh, beautiful sight to see. So there's plus and minuses to this heat. We're going to kick off the countdown right now. It's Justin Bieber and Yukon at number 25.

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7: Tonight's looking clear with lows near 53. Tomorrow, expect mostly sunny skies and highs in the mid-70s. And tomorrow night stays mostly clear with similar lows in the low 50s. Monday brings a few clouds with highs again in the mid-70s. Tuesday turns partly cloudy, highs climbing to the low 80s before falling back to the low 60s overnight. Wednesday rounds things out with partly cloudy skies, highs in the low 80s, and a west wind at 10.

Rivers Weekend Top 25 Countdown. Looking back, Alex Horn, Ordinary, Ordinary. Still, after all this time, you have to belt it out like that. At number 24, you just heard Kehlani Folded. At number 23, we're going to keep it rolling. It's Bella K. I love it. I love it. I love it. At number 22.

Somber. Home record number 21 on the Pop Goes Weekend Top 25 Countdown. Oh, you know what's funny? So my mom was here visiting, and I don't know what it is, but you know, you remember something completely different than your parents do. And then you're like, wait, no. But then, to be honest, you're not really sure if the way you remember it's correct or the way they remember it's correct. So what do? You just call it in, right? Or you just both go,

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Your top 25 countdown, Benson Boone. The time of my life at number 20. And school. Starting back. I know. Sorry. But also, for a lot of people, they can be the time of your life. Just enjoy it. I know. And if you're out there bullying, don't do it. It ain't worth it. Because when you grow up, ain't nobody gonna remember. We're gonna remember how cool you were in, 11th grade. What they're gonna remember is how nice you were. What a great person you were. Remember that. So the video, Man I Need, number 19.

Good Weekend Top 25 Countdown. Looking back, Malcolm Todd Earrings at number 18. You just heard Olivia Rodrigo. Stupid Song, number 17. Which is such an oxymoron because it's not a stupid song at all. Keeping it going, it's somber. My Body Isn't Ready at number 16.

Gracie Abrams hit the wall at number 15. Oh, talk a little bit about it earlier. We'll agree to disagree. Why is that the worst fighting saying ever? Like, it's so condescending, because what it's saying is we'll agree to disagree, but it's you're wrong, basically, is

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7: From the people who brought you It's the Dog Park comes

Justin Bieber, Speed Demon at number 12 on the Pop Quiz Weekend Top 25 Countdown. Bieber. Yeah, I'm not going to lie. I remember when Bieber was a kid and he was growing up. I was like, oh, he's going to grow up. He's going to be such a pain. And he kind of grew up to be a respectful man who's pretty honest about his, you know, mental health and things that he's dealing with. And so I got mad respect for the Biebs. Sabrina Carpenter, House Tour at number 11.

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19: Tonight's looking clear with lows near 53. Tomorrow, expect mostly sunny skies and highs in the mid-70s. And tomorrow night stays mostly clear with similar lows in the low 50s. Monday brings a few clouds with highs again in the mid-70s. Tuesday turns partly cloudy, highs climbing to the low 80s before falling back to the low 60s overnight. Wednesday rounds things out with partly cloudy skies, highs in the low 80s, and a west wind at 10.

This weekend, top 25 countdown. Looking back, Bruno Mars, I Just Might, kicking off top 10. You just heard Pink Panthers and Zara Larsson stateside at number 9. Is Drake shooting his shot at Ella Langley? Yesterday, he'd be commenting on her Instagram photos and saying, goat into, oh, come on, Drake. Ooh, better stay away from our country girl. Better stay away from Ella. Choosing Texas, number 8.

Ariana Grande, Hate That I Made You Love Me, at number 7 on the Pop Quiz Weekend Top 25 Countdown. If your parents want to hang out, hang out with them. You're really, really, really going to miss it when you don't have that opportunity to do it. Anytime they ask for, they want to come visit you, it's going to be annoying, and it's going to

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There's not a lot that they can do because you're an adult. 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

Captain Swift, I knew it. I knew you at number 6. Now, we all know our Taylor, and, you know, now the wedding's over, honeymoon's over, you know, he's going to go back to play football. She's going to be back in that studio. I know. 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We're going to get some fire, happy Taylor in that studio, and I can't wait for it. It's Olivia Dean, So Easy to Fall in Love, kicking out the top 5.

up because we get to 25 countdown. Looking back, Zara Larsson, Midnight Sun at number 4. You just heard Olivia Rodrigo, Drop Dead at number 3. We'll start back, Half Halves Cash. We want to hook you up. 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Number 2 pencils. It's crazy. You're like, what are they making them out of now? Like, petrified wood? Like, that's art? Wood for art? Why are they so expensive? We want to hook you up. It's Tame Impala, Dracula, number 2.

0: Bruno Mars, Risk It All at number one. Y'all, barreling through the weekend. It's all good here. Gonna have some more fun. Keep it locked here. We're going all night long with the hits and all the fun. It's the weekend, y'all.
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0: like to hype your night. Lauren Snap, Donnie Meacham. 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
1: Oh, we are always laughing. More on the inside, and just because my 17 personalities are all talking to each other at the same time, and I am cackling. And lucky for you, we do it Monday through Friday. Yeah, right there in the Popcorn Shop.

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18: Tonight's looking clear with lows near 53. Tomorrow, expect mostly sunny skies and highs in the mid-70s. And tomorrow night stays mostly clear with similar lows in the low 50s. Monday brings a few clouds with highs again in the mid-70s. Tuesday turns partly cloudy, highs climbing to the low 80s before falling back to the low 60s overnight. Wednesday rounds things out with partly cloudy skies, highs in the low 80s, and a west wind at 10.

0: 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Oh, y'all are still on Blue Sky? Oh, damn. 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
1: Overnight, skies stay mostly clear with a low in the low 50s. Tomorrow, look for mostly sunny skies and highs approaching the mid-70s. Then another mainly clear night with lows back in the low 50s. Monday brings more of the same, mainly sunny with highs in the mid-70s. By Tuesday, a few more clouds move in, with a high in the low 80s and overnight lows dropping to the low 60s.

0: 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And that's where we have throwbacks, or as we like to call them here at Pop Crush, popbacks. 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

0: 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Stream us on the Pop Crush app. And for everybody listening, big shout out to Janie. Big shout out to Ashley. Ashley says, just leaving dinner, had gift cards from Christmas, and now we've got a party in the car. I want to speak on gift cards, man. There's a gift card in a drawer somewhere. Gift cards may be the best thing of all time. You pay money to a restaurant for food that you haven't eaten yet, and there's a chance that you may never even eat the food because there's an expiration date. You know what I'm saying? Like, if you thought insurance was a scam, I'm kidding. But I'm also not. What's that one gift card that you never use? Because I'm probably, you look through this drawer right now. Who wants to go? What is this, man? Chili's? All right, we got to figure this out. I got to get back to the Pop Crush Weekend Mix. Go check those gift cards.
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3: Skies stay mostly clear overnight with lows near 53. Plenty of sunshine takes over today with highs near 76. Tonight settles back into mostly clear conditions with lows again in the low 50s. Tomorrow looks mainly sunny with similar temps in the mid 70s. Tuesday turns partly cloudy with highs in the low 80s. Then on Wednesday, expect a few more clouds, highs near 81, lows dropping into the low 60s, and a southwest wind around 10.

0: remixes, I'm doing mashups, and I'm getting them into the mix for you. And we've got those requests. We've got Sabrina, we've got Taylor, and we've got Popbacks on the way before we wrap up the final hour of the Pop Crush Weekend Mix.
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0: Weekend Mix, and that is my time. DJ Digital saying, it has been a good time, but I can't stay for a long time. That is my time for the night, my time for the weekend, and until next weekend, I'm leaving you in great hands, I promise you. The lovely Lauren Snap, and of course, Donnie Meacham, your Pop Crush Nights hosts that hold it down through the week. I just get to kick it on the weekend, and I love it. So thank you for making this the easiest, quote-unquote, job ever. We do what we love, and we love what we do because of you. So make me this promise. Until next time, it is DJ Digital. Take care of yourself and each other. Peace.
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12: I scream.

skies stay mostly clear overnight with lows near 53. Plenty of sunshine takes over today with highs near 76. Tonight settles back into mostly clear conditions with lows again in the low 50s. Tomorrow looks mainly sunny with similar temps in the mid 70s. Tuesday turns partly cloudy with highs in the low 80s. Then on Wednesday, expect a few more clouds, highs near 81, lows dropping into the low 60s, and a southwest wind around 10.

skies stay mostly clear overnight with lows near 53. Plenty of sunshine takes over today with highs near 76. Tonight settles back into mostly clear conditions with lows again in the low 50s. Tomorrow looks mainly sunny with similar temps in the mid 70s. Tuesday turns partly cloudy with highs in the low 80s. Then on Wednesday, expect a few more clouds, highs near 81, lows dropping into the low 60s, and a southwest wind around 10.

skies stay mostly clear overnight with lows near 53. Plenty of sunshine takes over today with highs near 76. Tonight settles back into mostly clear conditions with lows again in the low 50s. Tomorrow looks mainly sunny with similar temps in the mid 70s. Tuesday turns partly cloudy with highs in the low 80s. Then on Wednesday, expect a few more clouds, highs near 81, lows dropping into the low 60s, and a southwest wind around 10.

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skies stay mostly clear overnight with lows near 53. Plenty of sunshine takes over today with highs near 76. Tonight settles back into mostly clear conditions with lows again in the low 50s. Tomorrow looks mainly sunny with similar temps in the mid 70s. Tuesday turns partly cloudy with highs in the low 80s. Then on Wednesday, expect a few more clouds, highs near 81, lows dropping into the low 60s, and a southwest wind around 10.

We'll start the morning off with plenty of sunshine and highs near 76. Skies stay mostly clear this evening with lows near 51. Tomorrow brings more sunshine, highs again in the mid-70s, and clear skies overnight with lows in the mid-50s. Tuesday turns partly cloudy with highs in the low 80s. Wednesday looks a bit cloudier, with a high near 81, lows in the low 60s, and winds southwest at 10.

stay mostly clear this evening with lows near 51. Tomorrow brings more sunshine, highs again in the mid-70s, and clear skies overnight with lows in the mid-50s. Tuesday turns partly cloudy with highs in the low 80s. Wednesday looks a bit cloudier, with a high near 81, lows in the low 60s, and winds southwest at 10.

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5: We'll start the morning off with plenty of sunshine and highs near 76. Skies stay mostly clear this evening with lows near 51. Tomorrow brings more sunshine, highs again in the mid-70s, and clear skies overnight with lows in the mid-50s. Tuesday turns partly cloudy with highs in the low 80s. Wednesday looks a bit cloudier, with a high near 81, lows in the low 60s, and winds southwest at 10.

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4: We'll start the morning off with plenty of sunshine and highs near 76. Skies stay mostly clear this evening with lows near 51. Tomorrow brings more sunshine, highs again in the mid-70s, and clear skies overnight with lows in the mid-50s. Tuesday turns partly cloudy with highs in the low 80s. Wednesday looks a bit cloudier with a high near 81, lows in the low 60s, and winds southwest at 10.

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3: We'll start the morning off with plenty of sunshine and highs near 76. Skies stay mostly clear this evening with lows near 51. Tomorrow brings more sunshine, highs again in the mid-70s, and clear skies overnight with lows in the mid-50s. Tuesday turns partly cloudy with highs in the low 80s. Wednesday looks a bit cloudier, with a high near 81, lows in the low 60s, and winds southwest at 10.

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3: Today brings a good deal of sunshine and a high of 76. Tonight stays mostly clear, with lows in the low 50s. Tomorrow, sunshine mixes with a few clouds, highs similar in the mid-70s. Then mainly clear skies tomorrow night with lows in the mid-50s. Tuesday brings a few clouds and highs in the low 80s. Wednesday looks partly cloudy, high near 81, lows falling to the low 60s, winds out of the southwest around 10.

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Today brings a good deal of sunshine and a high of 76. Tonight stays mostly clear, with lows in the low 50s. Tomorrow, sunshine mixes with a few clouds, highs similar in the mid-70s. Then mainly clear skies tomorrow night with lows in the mid-50s. Tuesday brings a few clouds and highs in the low 80s. Wednesday looks partly cloudy, high near 81, lows falling to the low 60s, winds out of the southwest around 10.

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2: Today brings a good deal of sunshine.

and a high of 76. Tonight stays mostly clear, with lows in the low 50s. Tomorrow, sunshine mixes with a few clouds, highs similar in the mid-70s. Then mainly clear skies tomorrow night with lows in the mid-50s. Tuesday brings a few clouds and highs in the low 80s. Wednesday looks partly cloudy, high near 81, lows falling to the low 60s, winds out of the southwest around 10.

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2: Today brings a good deal of sunshine and a high of 76. Tonight stays mostly clear, with lows in the low 50s. Tomorrow, sunshine mixes with a few clouds, highs similar in the mid-70s. Then mainly clear skies tomorrow night with lows in the mid-50s. Tuesday brings a few clouds and highs in the low 80s. Wednesday looks partly cloudy, high near 81, lows falling to the low 60s, winds out of the southwest around 10.

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3: Today brings a good deal of sunshine and a high of 76. Tonight stays mostly clear, with lows in the low 50s.

Tomorrow, sunshine mixes with a few clouds, highs similar in the mid-70s. Then mainly clear skies tomorrow night with lows in the mid-50s. Tuesday brings a few clouds and highs in the low 80s. Wednesday looks partly cloudy, high near 81, lows falling to the low 60s, winds out of the southwest around 10.

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2: Today brings a good deal of sunshine and a high of 76. Tonight stays mostly clear, with lows in the low 50s. Tomorrow, sunshine mixes with a few clouds, highs similar in the mid-70s. Then mainly clear skies tomorrow night with lows in the mid-50s. Tuesday brings a few clouds and highs in the low 80s. Wednesday looks partly cloudy, high near 81, lows falling to the low 60s, winds out of the southwest around 10.

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2: Today, expect mostly sunny skies with highs in the mid-70s. Tonight, look for mostly clear conditions with a few clouds around and lows dropping into the low 50s. Tomorrow, sunshine sticks around with temperatures climbing to 79. Skies stay mostly clear tomorrow night with lows near 56. Tuesday turns partly cloudy, highs reaching the low 80s. Then Wednesday brings more sun than clouds, highs near 83, lows in the low 60s, and a west wind around 15.

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2: Skies stay mainly clear tonight, with lows in the low 50s. Tomorrow brings plenty of sunshine and highs near 80, then mostly clear skies overnight with lows in the mid 50s. Tuesday looks partly cloudy with highs in the low 80s. Wednesday sees more sun than clouds, highs near 83, lows in the low 60s, winds out of the west at 15. Thursday brings a few clouds, highs in the low 80s, lows in the upper 50s.

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3: Skies stay mainly clear tonight, with lows in the low 50s. Tomorrow brings plenty of sunshine and highs near 80. Then mostly clear skies overnight with lows in the mid-50s. Tuesday looks partly cloudy with highs in the low 80s. Wednesday sees more sun than clouds. Highs near 83, lows in the low 60s. Winds out of the west at 15. Thursday brings a few clouds. Highs in the low 80s, lows in the upper 50s.